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0: boxing fans, mark your calendars. Ryan Garcia puts his welterweight world title on the line against hard-hitting top contender Conor Benn, plus undefeated Australian superstar Jai Opetaia takes on Noel Michaelian. 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

boxing fans, mark your calendars. Ryan Garcia puts his welterweight world title on the line against hard-hitting top contender Conor Benn, plus undefeated Australian superstar Jai Obataya takes on Noel Michaelian. Saturday, December 12th, all live on Paramount+. The feud between Garcia and Benn reaches a boiling point in one of the biggest fights of the year. The best part? There's no pay-per-view. The entire event is included with your Paramount+ subscription. Saturday, September 12th, stream Zuffa Boxing's Ryan Garcia versus Conor Benn live on Paramount+.

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Ryan Garcia puts his welterweight world title on the line against hard-hitting top contender Conor Benn, plus undefeated Australian superstar Jai Obataya takes on Noel Michaelian. 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

0: boxing fans, mark your calendars. Ryan Garcia puts his welterweight world title on the line against hard-hitting top contender Conor Benn, plus undefeated Australian superstar Jai Obataya takes on Noel McCallion. 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

boxing fans, mark your calendars. Ryan Garcia puts his welterweight world title on the line against hard-hitting top contender Conor Benn, plus undefeated Australian superstar Jai Obataya takes on Noel Michaelian. Saturday, December 12th, all live on Paramount+. The feud between Garcia and Benn reaches a boiling point in one of the biggest fights of the year. The best part? There's no pay-per-view. The entire event is included with your Paramount+ subscription. Saturday, September 12th, stream Zuffa Boxing's Ryan Garcia versus Conor Benn live on Paramount+.

0: Bayou Sports is brought to you by Ace Garage Door Company. Saints legend Deuce McAllister isn't expecting a defensive battle when the Saints head into Motown Sunday. He's predicting plenty of fireworks.
1: I think that you're going to have a shootout. I think that both offenses will be able to score points.
0: Oddsmakers have the black and gold as 7-point road dogs in Detroit, with the over-under for points scored set at 49.5. From the WWL Sports Desk, I'm Steve Geller.
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Ryan Garcia puts his welterweight world title on the line against hard-hitting top contender Conor Benn, plus undefeated Australian superstar Jai Obataya takes on Noel Michaelian. 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

0: boxing fans, mark your calendars. Ryan Garcia puts his welterweight world title on the line against hard-hitting top contender Conor Benn, plus undefeated Australian superstar Jai Opetaia takes on Noel Michalian. 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

0: boxing fans, mark your calendars. Ryan Garcia puts his welterweight world title on the line against hard-hitting top contender Conor Benn, plus undefeated Australian superstar Jai Obataya takes on Noel Michaelian. 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The best part? 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
2: From the Acadian Windows and Hurricane Shutters WWL Traffic Center, I'm Joe Cardosi. There is rain on the roadways this morning, so be careful. You may see some slowing there. The Body Carry Spillway moving fine this morning as you head in from LaPlace. I-10 has no major delays between Kenner and Metairie. The causeway is flowing freely both to and from the North Shore. As you head in from Slidell, there is an accident at the foot of the Twin Spans. That's slowing things for about a half a mile right now. You're moving fine after that and seeing no issues through the Morrison Curve or across the high rise. 610 is all clear as you head toward Metairie from the east, and smooth sailing on I-10 as you head toward downtown. The Pontchartrain Expressway is still moving at speed, and as you head in from the West Bank, you are looking good across the Crescent City connection, moving fine in both directions across the Huey P as well. For Bayou 95.7, I'm Joe Cardosi.
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boxing fans, mark your calendars. Ryan Garcia puts his welterweight world title on the line against hard-hitting top contender Conor Benn, plus undefeated Australian superstar Jai Obataya takes on Noel Michaelian. 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The best part? There's no pay-per-view. 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Saturday, September 12th, stream Zuffa Boxing's Ryan Garcia versus Conor Benn live on Paramount+.

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2: From the Acadian Windows and Hurricane Shutters WWL Traffic Center, I'm Joe Cardosi. There is rain on the roadways this morning, so be careful. You may see some slowing there. The Body Carry Spillway moving fine this morning as you head in from LaPlace. And I-10 has no major delays between Kenner and Metairie. The causeway is flowing freely both to and from the North Shore. As you head in from Slidell, there is an accident at the foot of the Twin Spans. That's slowing things for about a half a mile right now. You're moving fine after that and seeing no issues through the Morrison Curve or across the high rise. 610 is all clear as you head toward Metairie from the east, and smooth sailing on I-10 as you head toward downtown. The Pontchartrain Expressway is still moving at speed, and as you head in from the West Bank, you are looking good across the Crescent City connection, moving fine in both directions across the Huey P as well. For Bayou 95.7, I'm Joe Cardosi.
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15: 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Thank you, Bruno Mars. 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Ashley O. Clocked in. 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

for our Thursday. How does it feel like it's dragging, even though it's a short week? It doesn't feel like Monday was Labor Day. That feels like a long time ago. But anyway, we're at our Friday Junior, folks. How you feeling, best damn fam, other than a little moist this morning? If you're getting the weather that we are here in the CBD. Text line is open, 504-260-9595.

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Well, I'm giving you the chance to win some tickets on my text line once again. Kicking off today's New Orleans or Nah. My Hero Academia in concert, coming to the Mahalia Jackson a month from today, and you could be there with a pair if you are today's winner, texting me either the word NOLA or the word NAH. Ba-da-ba-da-ba. 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NOLA is your vote if you think today's story you might not have seen is a Louisiana headline. NAH. If, like all my other stories so far this week, you think it happened in any other state. Like, you know, yesterday, the lady crashing into a parked car, then knocking on doors, then confused when the cops told her that, no, ma'am, you haven't been pulled over. You were in a drunk driving crash. And you also punched the lady whose car you T-boned. Yeah, that all went down in Florida. Even though I was fooled for a little bit because she got the last name Boucher. Almost like straight out of The Waterboy. Anyway, today's story, something a little bit different. Also over the weekend, in the wee hours of Sunday morning, cops are asking for help finding someone who Sunday morning just before 1 a.m. entered this victim's residence and stole approximately $18,000 worth of property, including jewelry, credit cards, and other personal items. This suspect thankfully caught on security camera from early Sunday morning. And the detectives are hoping that someone remembers seeing this suspect in a striking choice of attire, or should I say accessories, and not speaking personally from a life of crime experience, but just from what I've seen, when people usually commit crimes and they're doing so in disguise, usually it's to conceal their, you know, distinguishing features, right? Their face. This person chose to serve and slay in a bright orange wig at the time of the incident. Orange, you glad they chose their loudest accessory to be caught on camera after burglarizing this home. Do you think this is a Louisiana story or somewhere else? Straight out of the costume closet and into somebody else's house, off with all their valuables? Text NOLA if you think it's Louisiana. Text NAH if you think it's from anywhere else to 504-260-9595. They ran away in that wig. Maybe ripped it off. But you might still recognize. What was the occasion?

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4: This is not headline news. Sydney Sweeney appears naked in a new ad for... You know, I never did catch the name of that product. Diddy's release date from prison was moved up. He says he can't wait to get out and make a hit. And music. Nicolas Cage's house is in danger of being swallowed by a sinkhole. Civil engineers surveyed it and say it's a perfect metaphor for his career. And a study finds that Kroger has cheaper prices than Walmart. But my personal research has shown me that Walmart has more overweight women who dress like underwear models. This is not headline news. I'm Newt for the Best Damn Morning Show.

0: I shook off the cobwebs, and I unfortunately couldn't shake off the sleepies to stay awake through the whole end of the game. So shout out here in the best damn morning show on Bayou 95.7 to part-time producer Manuel for grabbing audio of the exciting final minute where New England had a chance to either go for a touchdown or settle on a field goal to tie Seattle. Here's what happened.
1: Here is May. Quick look was closed. Throwing it up in the air.
2: Can't believe that throw.
1: Song remains the same. Seattle beats New England in the 2026 kickoff game.
0: Final score was 13-10 last night. Now, tonight, inspiring my topical track here in the Best Damn Morning Show, game two of the season, Rams 49ers for the first time ever playing in Australia.

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1: 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Saints legend Deuce McAllister isn't expecting a defensive battle when the Saints head into Motown Sunday. He's predicting plenty of fireworks.
2: I think that you're going to have a shootout. I think that both offenses will be able to score points.
1: Odds makers have the black and gold as 7-point road dogs in Detroit, with the over-under for points scored set at 49.5. From the WWL Sports Desk, I'm Steve Geller.
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7: From the Acadian Windows and Hurricane Shutters WWL Traffic Center, I'm Joe Cardoso. You're moving fine across the Bonnie Carey Spillway as you head in from LaPlace after just a bit of initial congestion at the foot of the bridge. I-10 is slow going between Loyola and Veterans as you head from Kenner to Metairie due to the rain falling right now. The causeway has no major delays in either direction, and as you head in from Slidell, an earlier accident still has you jammed up at the foot of the bridge, but that is beginning to clear. Still on the brakes for about half a mile right now. Looking good through the Morrison Curve and across the high rise so far, and 610 has no delays as you move toward Metairie. As you head toward downtown from the east on I-10, you're on the brakes just past Elysian Fields. It's pretty stop and go too. You reach the CBD and through the Claiborne flyover. The Pontchartrain Expressway is still moving fine, and as you head to the West Bank, looking good across the Crescent City connection. It is slow going across the bridge as you head in from the West Bank. Smooth sailing in both directions across the Huey P. For Bayou 95.7, I'm Joe Cardoso.
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boxing fans, mark your calendars. Ryan Garcia puts his welterweight world title on the line against hard-hitting top contender Conor Benn, plus undefeated Australian superstar Jai Obataya takes on Noel Michaelian. Saturday, December 12th, all live on Paramount+. The feud between Garcia and Benn reaches a boiling point in one of the biggest fights of the year. The best part? There's no pay-per-view. The entire event is included with your Paramount+ subscription. Saturday, September 12th, stream Zuffa Boxing's Ryan Garcia versus Conor Benn live on Paramount+.

your tickets, a pair to My Hero Academia in concert, a new way to experience maybe one of your favorite manga or anime. I don't know which is which. But back to the doing bad things. I share the story. You text your vote of whether you think it is Louisiana or somewhere else. NOLA, if you think it is Louisiana local. NAH, if you think it's from any other state. I say doing bad stuff. Judy Booty on my text line, 504-260-9595, says, you know we can be crazy in NOLA. So, yeah, I think it was in Louisiana. Look, it's not just a regular night out where we're dressing up and going a little crazy. This person broke into somebody's home in the wee hours of Sunday morning, just before 1 a.m. The suspect, who was caught on camera, entered the victim's residence and stole approximately $18,000 worth of property, including jewelry, credit cards, other personal items, made off with a lot of stolen stuff from this home. Detectives are hoping that someone remembers seeing this suspect and their distinct, they call it, hairpiece. Quote, the suspect was observed wearing an orange-colored wig at the time of the incident. And I said when I shared the story earlier, usually I think when somebody wears a disguise to commit crimes, it's to obscure their face, right? Like there's a mask or something like that. No, this is just to, I don't know, accentuate their features and make it a little bit brighter because it is bright, bright orange. Ponchatoula Ted on my text line says, that's how far Carrot Top has sunk. He's reduced to burglary. Well, I should correct you that the style of orange is a little bit different. You know, Carrot Top, you know, has big, curly, tightly wound hair, right? This is more sassy and straight with bangs, and it's a little bob serving for the suspect who's, I'm just going to say from what I can see, I don't think orange is his color, but yeah, you know, that's neither here nor there. It's also not your house and also not your stuff that you walked away with early Sunday morning. And this one seems very intentional, unlike yesterday's NAH story, the woman who was drunk and T-boned a parked car and then punched the lady who came out to say, hey, yo, that's my car. This one may be drunk, but it takes some intention to get into somebody else's house, walk out with all their stuff. Don't do me like that. Toss, toss, hair flip. Wonder if he's still walking around in that orange wig.

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The number 504-260-9595. 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

Thank you, Queen, here in the Best Damn Morning Show on Bayou 95.7. Speaking of bottoms, one that was seen on camera, and I want to state for the record, this is not part of New Orleans or nah. This is definitely not a story of a troubled mayor from our state. So don't think that this is another one that I'm adding to a

0: problematic past. This is from a town in North Carolina I heard of today called Mooresville, where the mayor says he will retire at the end of the month because this whole thing has gotten out of control. He is accused of walking around the town hall bottomless without his pants on for extended periods of time. And it sounds like it is getting messy. If you ever thought we were the only ones here in New Orleans with a messy mayor, this guy was caught pantsless in surveillance videos from 2 years ago. And now local news stations are suing for the footage to be released, saying this should belong to the town. It should be common material. Here is a former IT employee commenting.
1: You can see the mayor at least on a couple different occasions without wearing pants, which is a very big issue that's unethical.
0: I didn't know there were ethics of pants, so I dug into the story. They filed this whole lawsuit. According to the lawsuit that the IT employee filed, the video that they got shows him entering town hall after midnight, accompanied by an adult woman. Oh, that's where the ethics comes in. The complaint alleges the footage later shows the mayor walking around town hall hallways without pants for an extended period. And I guess we're connecting the dots. The lawsuit states that after motion detectors were tripped and police responded, the video shows the woman that was there with him retreating into his office. The lawsuit claims the conduct was inconsistent with town ethics and security policies. You can see the mayor at least a couple different occasions without wearing pants. At first, I was like, so, man, it sounds like this guy just likes to put in late hours and is doing it in his boxers or something. Is he fully bottomless? Like, was he Winnie the Pooh, like top only? And then I realized, oh, it's because there was a lady in the office with him. Messy. So the mayor's like, yeah, okay. Yeah, I'm just going to retire. I see you, mayor. Unethical. It's the Best Damn Morning Show on Bayou 95.7.

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1: From the Acadian Windows and Hurricane Shutters WWL Traffic Center, I'm Joe Cardosi. Rain is affecting the roadways right now. The Bonnie Carey Spillway is moving fine after a bit of initial congestion as you head in from LaPlace, but I-10 is slow going between Loyola and Veterans as you head from Kenner to Metairie. Seeing that congestion pick back up between Clearview and Bonneville as you continue eastbound. The causeway is still looking good both to and from the North Shore, and all clear across the Twin Spans as you head in from Slidell. You're on the brakes around Reed and through the Morrison Curve as you head toward the high rise, but you are moving fine across the bridge itself. 610 is stop and go as you head toward Metairie from the east, and you're on the brakes just past the 610 split as you head toward the CBD from the east on I-10. It stays slow going all the way till downtown and through the Claiborne flyover. The Pontchartrain Expressway is a bit congested overall. You're seeing the worst of that traffic around Carrollton as you head toward the CBD. Moving fine across the Crescent City connection as you head to the West Bank, but you're on the brakes before Stump as you head in from the West Bank. It's stop and go across the bridge all the way till downtown. The Huey P has no major delays. We're Bayou 95.7. I'm Joe Cardosi.
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said yesterday here in the Best Damn Morning Show on Bayou 95.7 that I'd be keeping an eye out on what happened of whether or not LSU gets to stay in the SEC after today's big meeting and whether they vote to kick him out. Well, today, the meeting is still happening, but update, the vote is no longer on the agenda for the league's presidents and chancellors. So I guess we're dropping that whole thing. That whole lawsuit is, I guess, either tabled or I'm trying to read up on this. I do know that after all of it, it's probably going to make Death Valley even deadlier. It's like y'all trying to pick at us. All right. Tigers got a chip on our shoulder the rest of the season. Just my guess. Go Sports!

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1: This is not headline news. Sydney Sweeney appears naked in a new ad for... You know, I never did catch the name of that product. Diddy's release date from prison was moved up. He says he can't wait to get out and make a hit. And music. Nicolas Cage's house is in danger of being swallowed by a sinkhole. Civil engineers surveyed it and say, it's a perfect metaphor for his career. And a study finds that Kroger has cheaper prices than Walmart. But my personal research has shown me that Walmart has more overweight women who dress like underwear models. This is not headline news. I'm Newt for the best damn morning show.

0: was talking LSU football a bit ago here in the Best Damn Morning Show on Bayou 95.7. Let's keep the conversation on college for a bit. Jimmy?
1: You guys, it's officially back to school time, and right now a lot of college kids are meeting their freshman roommates for the first time, and there are some signs on whether you have a good college roommate or a bad one. We have some examples right here. For instance, you have a good college roommate if they bought a mini fridge. You have a bad college roommate if it's just filled with jars marked clean urine. You know what I mean?
2: That's not good.
1: Next up, you have a good college roommate if you're woken up by the gentle sound of their alarm. You have a bad college roommate if you're woken up by a gentle kiss on your forehead.
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0: The person whose house got busted into this weekend was probably like, yeah, I don't care how fabulous you look in that wig. 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This week we got tickets to My Hero Academia in concert. Ba-da-ba-da-ba. I've had a lot of texters be like, oh, my kid would love this. My husband would love this. You got to get your text in before 8:30 for your chance to be there with a pair of tickets for that show at the Mahalia Jackson Theater next month. In fact, a month from today, that concert. You're texting NOLA if you think it is a Louisiana story today. Nah, N-A-H, if you think it happened anywhere else. It is a pretty tight race this morning in the votes. 60% leaning against Louisiana, saying, nah, I don't think that happened here. But that means the other 40% say, it sounds like somebody raided their own costume closet, or maybe it was like a leftover from Southern Decadence this weekend. Let me back up and tell you the story. Sunday in the wee hours of the morning, like just before 1 a.m., according to investigators, the pictured suspect, because caught looking fabulous on security camera, entered the victim's residence, stole approximately $18,000 worth of property, including jewelry, credit cards, and other personal items. Made off with a lot of stolen property from this home. And looking fairly fabulous while doing it, detectives hope someone remembers seeing the suspect's distinct hairpiece. Suspect observed wearing an orange-colored wig at the time of the incident. And Ponchatoula Ted earlier said, carrot top? No, not that kind of orange wig. A sassy little number, a bob with some bangs, bright orange. And, like, it looks like this person was flipping that hair, walking fabulous. I know what I did. I know what I got from somebody else's house. Do you think this is a Louisiana criminal? Text N-O-L-A to 504-260-9595. You think it's anywhere else? Text NAH, N-A-H. I'm just saying, nah, that's not the way to go when you are picking out your ensemble to commit crimes. Usually you want a disguise, right, that hides your face. Oh, no. The face is fully out. Serving face, slaying with the wig. Bright orange, I don't know, was this person's color, but I mean, they were feeling fierce, I guess, when they did a little breaking and entering on Sunday early in the morning. I guess left over from their Saturday night shenanigans. Get your vote in before 8:30 for your chance to win today's tickets. You don't have to be right, but you do have to beat the buzzer.
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6: From the Acadian Windows and Hurricane Shutters, WWL Traffic Center, I'm Joe Cardosi. Rain is slowing your commute this morning. The Bonnie Carey Spillway is moving fine after a bit of initial congestion at the foot of the bridge, but I-10 is jammed up between Loyola and Veterans as you head from Kenner to Metairie. Lighter congestion does stick with you all the way to Bonneville, but at least you're moving there. The causeway is still looking good both to and from the North Shore and all clear across the Twin Spans as you head in from Slidell. You're jammed up around Reed and through the Morrison Curve as you approach the high rise, but you're moving better as you cross the bridge. You're on the brakes around 610 right after the 610 split, and that stays pretty slow going all the way to West End, and you're jammed up right after the 610 split on I-10 as well. It's stop and go till you reach downtown. The Pontchartrain Expressway is pretty congested overall as you head toward downtown. You're seeing the heaviest of that traffic around Carrollton. As you move in from the West Bank, you're on the brakes before Stump. It's stop and go across the Crescent City connection until you reach the CBD as well. Moving fine across the bridge as you head to the West Bank, the Huey P has no delays in either direction. For Bayou 95.7, I'm Joe Cardosi.
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Thank you, David Bowie, for the reminder. I got dance practice. I'm Ashley O, and since it is fall, that means the dance schedule has started already for the people who have Mardi Gras crew commitments. I know it seems early, but the short week has thrown me off. Today is Thursday, or as somebody said on my text line, it's Thursday. And the crew that I'm in, we always have dance practice on Wednesday and Saturday. And I didn't realize it was Wednesday because the NFL kickoff threw me off and the short week. And so I realized halfway through, I was like, oops, I just missed my practice. So I'll make good on it on Saturday before I get to watch LSU at home hosting Louisiana Tech. Tulane is also at home hosting South Alabama. And then, of course, Sunday, the Saints are away. So I guess I get to dance my way over to a bar to watch. Get out of the house. Gonna call my winner up in a little bit. Watch your phones if you texted this morning for those My Hero Academia in concert tickets with New Orleans or nah. Pink Floyd in the Best Damn Morning Show. It's Bayou 95.7, New Orleans Classic Rock. It's Thursday. Reminder to self.

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0: Closing up New Orleans or not here in the Best Damn Morning Show on Bayou 95.7. Today's perp going into somebody else's home and taking home all their stuff. Got my winner on the Bayou 95.7 line. Who's this?
1: Hey, good morning. My name's Christine.
0: Good morning, Christine. You are my New Orleans or not winner this morning.
1: I'm so excited. Oh, my goodness. Thank you so much.
0: This sounds like the excitement of a first-time winner.
1: Yes.
0: Welcome to the club, Christine.
1: Awesome. Thank you so much. My daughter's going to be so excited.
0: Oh, a good mom and daughter night at the Mahalia Jackson. Y'all are going to My Hero Academia. You texted about this criminal who looks kind of cute this morning with the orange wig. Do y'all have a costume closet, you and your daughter?
1: We actually do. We go to the Comic Cons and we do cosplay. So.
0: Okay. I know from the picture, just I'm making assumptions here. That doesn't look like a picture of you from the wee hours of Sunday morning in an orange wig.
1: No, just that was not me.
0: I can see the security footage. Do you have an orange wig?
1: I don't.
0: Me either. You know, that is one of the colors that is not in my costume closet. Did you vote that this was a Louisiana story or somewhere else?
1: I voted nah.
0: You are wrong, Christine. It was here. In fact, it was in my neighborhood, so that's why I also wanted to throw it out there that I also do not own an orange wig. It was not me breaking into somebody's house in the Lower Garden District. So look, you got it wrong, but you still got the tickets. And you got to be on the radio for the first time here in the Best Damn Morning Show. Shout out your daughter that's going with you.
1: I'm so excited. Shout out to Piper. We're going to go see My Hero.
0: I mean, it sounds like the perfect prize for y'all.
1: I'm going to tell my husband to come vote tomorrow so we could try to get another two-pack so we can bring our son.
0: Christine's trying to get them all, the family four-pack. All right, well
1: I
0: then,
1: am.
0: Look, maybe I'll talk to you tomorrow.
1: Awesome. Thank you.
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3: From the Acadian Windows and Hurricane Shutters WWL Traffic Center, I'm Joe Cardosi. The Bonnie Carey Spillway has no delays as you move in from Laplace. I-10 is slow going between Williams and Veterans as you head from Kenner to Metairie. Seeing some heavier congestion pick back up between Causeway and West End as you continue in that direction. The Causeway Bridge has no delays to or from the North Shore and smooth sailing across the Twin Spans as you head in from Slidell. Seeing no major issues through the Morrison Curve or across the high rise either. 610 is jammed up between St. Bernard Avenue and West End as you head toward Metairie from the east, and you're on the brakes around Elysian Fields as you head toward the CBD from the east on I-10. It's stop and go all the way till downtown. The Pontchartrain Expressway is a bit congested overall as you head to the CBD. You're seeing the worst of that traffic around Carrollton. As you head to the West Bank, you're moving fine across the Crescent City connection, but as you head in from the West Bank, you're on the brakes around Stump, and it's stop and go across the bridge all the way till downtown. The Huey P is delay-free in both directions. For Bayou 95.7, I'm Joe Cardosi.
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3: This is not headline news. Sydney Sweeney appears naked in a new ad for... You know, I never did catch the name of that product. Diddy's release date from prison was moved up. He says he can't wait to get out and make a hit. And music. Nicolas Cage's house is in danger of being swallowed by a sinkhole. Civil engineers surveyed it and say it's a perfect metaphor for his career. And a study finds that Kroger has cheaper prices than Walmart. But my personal research has shown me that Walmart has more overweight women who dress like underwear models. This is not headline news. I'm Newt for the best damn morning show.

0: Ozzy and the Best Damn Morning Show on Bayou 95.7. I was reading this article about his daughter, Kelly, who I guess has finally realized, because she saw a photo of herself from a dress fitting where she's like, oh my gosh, I looked like the effing crypt keeper, because she had lost a severe amount of weight. And I'm trying not to be judgmental, but she is the one that says she admitted she didn't realize how far it had gone in what she's saying is the grief of her father's passing that caused her to lose this weight. And I'm like, well, good. I'm glad she's getting help. And then I see at the end of the article that she's going to be part of a whole series that will document this. And I'm like, you know what? I thought this was just preservation and health and, you know, staying in good shape for your kids and taking care of yourself. Why do I feel like Sharon is behind the scenes?
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Well, I finished the book in one night anyway, so I win, Patty. 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

Ashley officially reached the point in the week where I'm like, all right, I want to get in the left lane and speed right along into the weekend. Even though it's been a short week, why does it feel extra draggy? Is it because I'm looking forward to...

Damn Morning Show here on Bayou 95.7. I am Ashley O, taking you on a little rock and roll Thursday trivia trip, but not so old time. On this day in American rock history, it was the 10th of September, 1991, when this particular band's breakthrough single was released in the U.S. Its unexpected success propelled the album it was on to the top of the charts at the start of 92, which most people consider the point where alternative rock entered the mainstream. The song, dubbed an anthem for apathetic Gen X kids, can you guess? Yeah, it was this day in American rock history that Smells Like Teen Spirit

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hope I helped you get the lead out this morning, best damn fam. I'm Ashley O, and it's time for me to go. Because not my black dog, but my black cats are doing something suspicious on the camera at home. So I got to go check on that. We will do this whole shebang again tomorrow morning for the last time this week. Hope you'll join me for our Friday morning in the best damn morning show here on Bayou 95.7. For the rest of the day, Stoney coming in, Remy riding you home this afternoon. If you got requests, get those in at 504-260-9595. And hey, have the best damn day.

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Kind of a wet morning this morning, and flood advisory, I think, done for now. More rain in the forecast. Hell yeah.

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0: It hurt so good for Seattle, the Seahawks, the opener for the NFL last night. But the reason it hurt so good because you saw Soundgarden playing last night at the halftime show. And of course, Mike McCready doing the opening of the national anthem, which I thought was outstanding. One of the best renditions I've ever seen or heard. But if you get a chance, check out the video. They did two songs along with Taylor Momsen doing the vocals. Outshined and Spoon Man, it was...
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0: 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Headed over to Kenner with Russ. What do you got, dude?
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You know, I was sitting there reading an article this morning while I was on the pot, multitasking, and show prep. The highest paid metal drummers around. Lars Ulrich comes in at number one, $350 million a year. And plus, he just did a massive real estate deal with his property in California. It's like 46 acres.

bought it for like, say, I can't remember the number. We'll just say a spitball in here. He bought it for, say, $15 million. Double his profit. Not bad, Lars. Not only a hell of a drummer and a highest paid drummer, but a hell of a real estate guy, too.

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0: 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Eddie over in Gretna. What do you got, dude?
1: How about Eruption?
0: Oh, Eruption Van Halen. I saw an article this morning, something about saying it was the anniversary of Eddie doing it. Then I looked it up again, and they said the anniversary is September 8th. Some say September 10th. Anyway, I'll get it on for you after we break it down with Tom Petty and Bayou 95.7.

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0: Eruption, Van Halen. There you go, Eddie. Along with You Really Got Me, covering the Kinks. Bayou 95.7, New Orleans Classic Rock. The anniversary of the recording of Eruption, was it today or was it 2 days ago? There's so many different things about it, but it's either today or 2 days ago, so happy anniversary for that. Speaking of Van Halen, a rare 1974 Van Halen demo comes with Alex Van Halen's new book. Previously unreleased in 1974, Van Halen demo will be packaged with Alex Van Halen's upcoming memoir, simply titled Van Halen. It's going to be a 7-inch vinyl. Might be kind of cool. Is that a precursor of what's going to be coming out on the future Van Halen album? We'll see.
1: United Texas town. About to check outside the game. 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Just let me know if you want to go to that whole mile on the range. They got a lot of nice girls. I'm racing.

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0: Well, we all want to be jukebox heroes, don't we? Bayou 95.7, New Orleans Classic Rock. I remember when that album came out, Foreigner 4, man. It was just like going, God, that song kicks ass. And how many times did you wear it out on the cassette tapes and also the LPs? Oh, man. That's what classic rock's all about, man. Gives you memories. Speaking of memories, what do you got, dude?
1: Funk 49.
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0: Fighting that fire of the NFL season last night with Seattle and the Pats. Tonight, you got another one, Rams 49ers at 7:35 tonight. Don't forget the black and gold taking on the Motor City Kitties this weekend. That's going to be, what, noon?
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0: In that white room with Bayou 95.7, New Orleans Classic Rock, one of my faves from Eric Clapton and Cream. Stoney, 260-9595. When I lived back in Kansas City, going to a Royals game at Kauffman Stadium was outstanding. But here's one of the cool things that they did the other night. Kansas City Royals fans earned free hot dogs for the entire crowd during Saturday's game against the Blue Jays at the stadium. The stunt, dubbed as the Home Bun Race. There's video of this thing. It's hilarious. You got to check it out on YouTube. Involved launching a giant inflatable hot dog with a giant inflatable bun in two separate sections of the stands. Fans had 35 seconds to bounce the hot dog into the bun. They succeeded, draws roars from the crowd, and then triggering a free food giveaway for all attendees. The video of the moment was shared by the MLB on social media, captioned "Hot Dog Assembly Complete." Despite the celebratory in-game moment, the Royals dropped the game, Blue Jays 4-3. Of course they did.
1: 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Saints legend Deuce McAllister isn't expecting a defensive battle when the Saints head into Motown Sunday. He's predicting plenty of fireworks.
2: I think that you're going to have a shootout. I think that both offenses will be able to score points.
1: Odds makers have the black and gold as 7-point road dogs in Detroit, with the over-under for points scored set at 49.5. From the WWL Sports Desk, I'm Steve Geller.
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0: 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Got time for a few more, including some CCR on the way, some Tesla. Don, what do you got, dude?
1: What you got? How about Ramble On?
0: I'll do it for you.

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0: 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Phil Collins coming up for you. Joan Jett, BTO. Also some Whitesnake, Pearl Jam on the way as well. In fact, Mike McCready and Pearl Jam did a hell of a rendition of the Star Spangled Banner last night during the big football game of the opening season with the Saints and the Pats. If you haven't seen the video, check it out.
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Here we go, strapping back in on a Thursday, ready to do some damage. Your Ramshackle Radio Ruffian with school back in session. Time to smile for the camera. It's National School Picture Day, so I combed my hair and wore my most pimp outfit. I actually stole the show during my third grade photography session, wearing a yellow Ziggy t-shirt that said sex symbol. My teacher's like, your parents are okay with you in that shirt for the yearbook? I go, hell yeah. Her response, I hate myself for loving you, Remy Maxwell.

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It's Remy Maxwell with all the milestones fit to spew on a Thursday. It was 60 years ago today that the Beatles' ninth U.S. chart topper Revolver started a six-week run at number one. And it was on this day in 1999 that Paul McCartney showed up at a New York City party missing a tooth after a crown broke off. Come on, man. You can't have a jacked-up grill when you're rock royalty.

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0: time, but that's just what I needed. About 95.7, the Rock of New Orleans with the Cars, Remy Maxwell. Your resident raging Cajun reveling in this new poll of the most loved American accent. I bet you can guess what it is. The Cajun accent. Hell yeah. Come on, Saba, how you do you? Others that made the top 10, Long Island. The Long Island accent, Appalachian, Boston, Staten Island, and Philadelphia. Too bad Canadian hick Brian Adams didn't make the cut. You can barely understand a word that comes out of that dude's mouth. Man, that cuts like a knife. I'll play that one after Journey and Supertramp next on The Bayou. Makes logical sense to me.
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It's your Dirtbag du jour on duty, Remy Maxwell. Stinking up a joint this Thursday. Appreciate you listening. That sticky, sweet saccharine of Def Leppard a little bit ago on the radio got me messy. Had to wash off with a moist towelette. Got me thinking of their stadium tour a couple summers ago with Journey. Their seventh album, Escape, came out last month in 1981. That's the 9x platinum monster with Mondo hits like Open Arms, Who's Crying Now, and their biggest Don't Stop Believing. But it's this one, a full-on rocker, marks my favorite Journey song of them all. Because it's so heavy, man.

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So a couple of thieves made off with a pair of Renoir paintings from a museum in southern France. Apparently priceless art in France has fewer security measures than razors and deodorant in CVS. You know they waited till the sunset because it's easier to steal in the shadows of the night.

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1: From the Acadian Windows and Hurricane Shutters WWL Traffic Center, I'm Joe Cardozzi. I-10 is slowing between Causeway and Veterans as you head from Metairie toward Kenner. An earlier accident has you jammed up between Williams and Veterans as you head from Kenner toward Metairie. The Bonnie Carey Spillway is delay-free, and you're moving fine to and from the North Shore across the Causeway. As you head to the east, you're jammed up around the 610 split, but you're still moving fine across the high-rise, and after that, seeing no major issues through the Morrison Curve or across the Twin Spans. As you head toward downtown from the east on I-10, you are on the brakes around Elysian Feet, around St. Bernard Avenue, actually. It stays stop and go all the way till downtown and through the Claiborne flyover. The Pontchartrain Expressway is also seeing some congestion building between Carrollton and the CBD as you head toward downtown. Moving fine across the Crescent City connection as you head to the West Bank, but an earlier accident as you head in from the West Bank has you on the brakes before General de Gaulle. Stays slow going across the bridge. The Huey P is delay-free. For Bayou 95.7, I'm Joe.
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4: Let's get out of the way of the music.

degenerate with a job, Remy Maxwell, like a fool on a Thursday. Wow, they're making everybody else look bad, huh? The Eagles, their greatest hits, 1971 to 1975, set a record earlier this year by selling 40 million records of that one album, surpassing MJ's Thriller as the best-selling in America. These dudes have earned quadruple diamond status before anybody else. The funny part? Here's the irony. This song, their biggest ever, isn't even on that thing because it came out right after Greatest Hits was released. Impressive, to say the least.

my book club president says reading is, quote, not a competition. 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

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With your Cajun girl, Ashley O. in the morning. And Louisiana's Bayou Boy, Remy. 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

0: Rock Up New Orleans is on Bayou 95.7. Remy Maxwell stinking up a joint this Thursday afternoon. He and Steven Tyler inducted Led Zeppelin at the Rock and Roll Hall of Fame in 1985. Quite possibly the coolest looking guitar player to ever wield a Les Paul on stage. I know that's a bold statement. Of course, I'm talking about Joe Perry. Turned 76 years old today. And unbelievably, his bulletproof image still holds up to this day. My man looks the part. So I'm going to play Aerosmith straight ahead. And I'll get some Nirvana, too, because 35 years ago today, they put out their breakthrough single, Smells Like Teen Spirit, propelling Nevermind to the top of the charts. But I'm going to play something off the follow-up, In Utero, after REO and Skinner directly on the bike.
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2: From the Acadian Windows and Hurricane Shutters, WWL Traffic Center, I'm Joe Cardosi. I-10 is seeing heavier traffic between Causeway and Veterans as you head from Metairie toward Kenner. Also jammed up between Loyola and Veterans as you head from Kenner toward Metairie. The Bonnie Carey Spillway has no major delays so far, and the Causeway is flowing freely to and from the North Shore. As you head to the east, you're on the brakes before the 610 split, but you're moving better as you cross the high rise, and after that, seeing no delays through the Morrison Curve or across the Twin Spans as you head to Slidell. 610 has an accident jamming things up as you head toward Metairie from the east. The Pontchartrain Expressway is slowing between Carrollton and downtown as you head to the CBD. Moving fine across the Crescent City connection as you head to the West Bank, but as you head in from the West Bank, you're on the brakes around General de Gaulle. It's stop and go across the bridge all the way till the CBD. The Huey P has no delays in either direction. For Bayou 95.7, I'm Joe Cardosi.
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Yo, it's your leather clad loudmouth, Remy Maxwell. On a Thursday, Nikki Sixx talked to Forbes magazine recently about him playing bass on Dolly Parton's Rockstar record a few years ago as the springboard to ask the top heavy country legend to duet with Vince on that new reimagined version of this one. This crew classic. Saying Dolly explained his lyrics to Home Sweet Home as clearly as they were intentioned, and it, quote, touched him on so many levels. Even more so than the girl in the video touched him. Ooh.

Wake Up Rocket with Louisiana's Cajun girl, Ashley O, in the morning. Requests all day with Stoney. And Louisiana's own Remy Afternoons.

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1: Workforce traffic.
2: From the Acadian Windows and Hurricane Shutters, WWL Traffic Center, I'm Joe Cardosi. I-10 is seeing heavier congestion between Causeway and Veterans as you head from Metairie toward Kenner. Seeing heavier traffic between Loyola and Veterans as you head from Kenner toward Metairie. The Bonnie Carey Spillway is moving fine, and the Causeway has no delays to or from the North Shore. As you head to the east, you are jammed up before the 610 split, but still moving fine across the high rise. And after that, you're looking good through the Morrison Curve and across the Twin Spans as you continue on to Slidell. The Pontchartrain Expressway is slow going between Carrollton and the CBD as you head toward downtown. You're moving fine across the Crescent City connection as you head toward the West Bank, but as you head in from the West Bank, you're still on the brakes around General de Gaulle. Stays pretty stop and go across the bridge all the way till the CBD. The Huey P is moving fine as you head in from the West Bank, but as you head to the West Bank, it's a bit slow going across the bridge and stays that way all the way till the end there. For Bayou 95.7, I'm Joe Cardosi.
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20: Kick ass.

Hey, you come here too. Remy Maxwell is me on a Thursday throwing down. Appreciate you listening. The Knights who say, neh, are still deeply grateful to a handful of rock bands for financing the budget for Monty Python and the Holy Grail 50 plus years ago as of last year. If it wasn't for Genesis, Elton John, Led Zeppelin, and Pink Floyd, it would have never happened. I farted in your general direction. Your mother was a hamster and your father smelt of elderberries. Hello.

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0: worldwide, 24-7. Got that smart speaker. Tell it to play Bayou 95.7, the Rock of New Orleans. I never get tired of playing that one from Tom Petty. Free Fallin' toward a Friday tomorrow. Short work week underway. And you know what? To go with the theme, I just found out the original members of the Heartbreakers will be reuniting to play a song with Chris Stapleton subbing for Tom on the Americana Awards on the 16th. And I'm going to be catching up with Stan Lynch, original drummer of said band, to talk about that. And a huge 50th anniversary box set coming soon to celebrate their existence. I'll tell you more next hour in the Bayou if you hang with me.
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3: From the Acadian Windows and Hurricane Shutters WWL Traffic Center, I am Joe Cardos. The I-10 is slow going between Clearview and Veterans as you head from Metairie toward Kenner. Seeing some lingering congestion between Williams and Vets as you head from Kenner toward Metairie on I-10. The Bonnie Carey Spillway is moving at speed and seeing no delays to or from the North Shore on the Causeway as you head toward the east. You're on the brakes around the 610 split, but you're moving fine across the high rise, and after that, seeing no issues through the Morrison Curve or across the Twin Spans as you head on to Slidell. The Pontchartrain Expressway is slowing around Carrollton as you head toward downtown. It's pretty stop and go till you reach the CBD. You're moving fine across the Crescent City connection as you head to the West Bank, but as you head in from the West Bank, it's slow going across the bridge and stays that way till you reach downtown. The Huey P has no major delays in either direction. For Bayou 95.7, I'm Joe Cardosi.
4: 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Saints legend Deuce McAllister isn't expecting a defensive battle when the Saints head into Motown Sunday. He's predicting plenty of fireworks.
5: I think that you're going to have a shootout. I think that both offenses will be able to score points.
4: Odds makers have the black and gold as 7-point road dogs in Detroit, with the over-under for points scored set at 49.5. From the WWL Sports Desk, I'm Steve Geller.
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33: Oh.

Floating through the air like a thick stink on a Thursday, Remy Maxwell with Hollywood News. Sydney Sweeney appears naked in a new ad for, you know, I never did catch the name of the product. Oh, and that woman from the cover of Black Sabbath's debut album is now making trippy AI music. Meanwhile, the smoking baby angel from Van Halen's 1984 album is currently battling COPD. But he's burning for you.

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be-all, end-all of rock radio as we know it on a Thursday. Remy Maxwell is me. Going to be rapping with Stan Lynch, OG drummer of Tom Petty and the Heartbreakers, for a New Odyssey check-in, and I am super stoked, man. This dude was always the most entertaining character in that band for me, for the 18 years he was in it. But when he left in 1994, did you know he had a big hand in helping Don Henley put together the Eagles' long-awaited Hell Freezes Over reunion tour that same year? Even produced songs from the band and Don. It's going to be on our site and socials on the 16th. 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

0: our fantasy commish says for him it's all about the friendships. 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

How do, friendly neighbor delinquent Remy Maxwell, acting a fool on a Thursday? Well, this bums me out. After I was gushing about how much I loved the new Mr. T documentary on Netflix a couple days ago on the radio, Mr. T says he's unhappy with it. It's the first time that the fool Mr. T pities is Mr. T. Ooh, damn, that's cold.

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Our fantasy commish says for him it's all about the friendships. Cute, but I play to win. 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

0: Rock Up New Orleans is on Bayou 95.7. Remy Maxwell all up in your grill this Thursday afternoon. Derek and the Dominoes been seeing some killer video of Eric Clapton on tour right now playing songs he hadn't played live in 50 years. Speaking of video, you catch the Soundgarden video, Seattle Seahawks halftime last night they played. And thinking of Chris Cornell, of course, today's National Suicide Prevention Day. We've got our I'm Listening annual broadcast about mental health airing all month long. You definitely don't want to miss this. We've continued the conversation for 2026. 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

couple more songs to bang before I bail. I can't believe it's Friday already tomorrow. Still feels like a Wednesday since Labor Day weekend has given us a short work week. I'm reciting in a land of confusion. I'll be all right. Down with the count, up for a drink, back on your radio tomorrow to kick off the weekend.